So I would never imagine that Billy Corgan would perform Kiss songs, but he did, in fact. This was for the Songwriters Hall of Fame induction ceremony. He teamed up with John Resnick of the Goo Goo Dolls, and yes, there are videos everywhere if you want to see that. 97.1 The Eagle. Hey, coming up after the break, how you could win $2,500. Don't go anywhere. Right now, it's Godsmack.

decided to celebrate America's 250th birthday by giving you free money. That's the best way to celebrate, right? So this is going to keep going on every weekday up until July 4th. July 3rd is the last day. So keep an ear out for those keywords, all right? That's your chance to win $2,500. That next keyword will air Monday morning at 8 a.m.

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Christina Ray hanging with you on a Friday. And man, anytime I see that the Dallas Animal Services needs help, I have to spread the word immediately. They are at 80% capacity. So if you've got any extra room for a new best friend, even just to foster a dog or a cat, please help out if you can. All right. And spread the word.

Well, it's about to go down. The U.S. men's soccer team about to take on Paraguay. It starts at 8 p.m. There are watch parties everywhere. Don't forget that free FIFA Fan Fest at Fair Park happening. Also, there's bars all over town having watch parties as well. Maybe you're just watching at home. Regardless, cheers to you. Let's go, USA.

Freak 97.1, The Eagle, huge Friday. Sublime has officially released their album, Until the Sun Explodes. First album Sublime has released in 30 years. So we got to celebrate. Here's Sublime and Sonata.

Again, go watch that Metallica footage that was released just a few days ago. It's them on a British TV show back from 1997, and it is incredible. 97.1, The Eagle. I've got some Evanescence on the way. Ozzy as well, but right now it's 3 Days Grace on The Eagle.

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Guaranteed human.

Well, the trailer is officially out. Nimrod's A Green Day Comedy. It's coming to theaters August 14th, by the way. That trailer, maybe a minute 30 long, and highly recommend just checking it out because Green Day does make an appearance in the trailer, and it's just going to be a really cool, fun movie. 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

Return to Dust, 97.1, The Eagle. Here's your quick weather check, by the way. So tomorrow, we're in the clear rain-wise, all right? Partly cloudy, but that's it. Now, Sunday and Monday, a lot of rain, a lot of storms expected. But here's the good news. Monday's high is 79.

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just after 9 o'clock, 97.1 The Eagle. Man, I'm so jealous. Some people have already seen Disclosure Day. I'm looking forward to going to see it. I will see it very, very soon. But if you have already seen it, you have plans to see it this weekend, please, whenever you do, leave me a talk back. Let me know what to expect, okay?

Christina Ray here, and I have a confession. I'm actually looking forward to an NBA Finals game without the Dallas Mavericks in it. This Spurs-Knicks series has just been so much fun to watch, so I am seriously looking forward to Game 5 tomorrow at 7:30, if you weren't aware. And while we're on the subject, please, let me know who you got.

97.1, The Eagle. Very exciting news as we have learned that Breaking Benjamin are done with a brand new album. All they got to do is just tweak the final artwork a little bit, and that's it. So expect a full announcement coming very, very soon. I'll definitely keep you updated. Don't you worry. Here's Breaking Benjamin right now with Awaken.

Wait, I have to go already? Man, 97.1, The Eagle, Christina Ray. Yes, I am heading on out of here. Thank you so much for spending your Friday night with me. I do want to remind you that you could win $2,500 just by listening to us. Okay, so do not miss that first keyword. It'll air Monday morning at 8 a.m. Please stay safe for the rest of the weekend. I love

nothing artificial here. Well, maybe just a little riboflavin, vegetable oil, and yellow number one, because that was in the gummy I just ate. Guaranteed human and straight up rock. 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

97.1 The Eagle. It's J-Rod. Somebody tried to steal from Publix in Florida. But they still tried to steal from Publix, and they got more of a fine than what it cost. So see that story now. 97.1 The Eagle.

97.1 The Eagle. Lots of bands have movies coming out, like Green Day just released a trailer for Nimrod, which comes out soon. And Linkin Park's got one coming out. It's more like the documentary movie that's going to be in theaters about when Chester Bennington passed away and then Emily Armstrong came to the band. They had to rebuild everything from scratch. Yeah, get that story now at 97.1TheEagle.com.

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97.1 to Eagle as we watch the NBA Finals. I know Game 5 is tonight, but here's the deal. A lot of people had Nickelback t-shirts, and they were for the Knicks. And they had the Knicks logo on it. I thought that was a cool shirt, man. So, am I going to get one? Am I a Knicks fan? No. To the day I die, I'm a Mavs fan, man. I'm just saying. And I love Oklahoma City Thunder, too, because, well, they were the champs last year and got screwed this year. So, there you go.

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It's J-Rod. We get your chance to win your share of $250,000 starting again Monday with the Woody Show. 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

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The pre-sale's going on right now for the iHeartRadio Music Festival in Las Vegas this September. Muse is going to be there. Weezer's going to be there. Snoop's going to be there. And you could be there if you go to AXS.com right now. 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

97.1 to Eagle. It's J-Rod. So I didn't realize that Amy Lee's son was inspired by Metallica on a stage performance. Now they got their own tour. Look at them now. It's 97.1 to Eagle.

The 25th anniversary of Break the Cycle is on tour now. 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And so on that show is going to be Stained, obviously, because they've got Break the Cycle as their CD. It's the 25th anniversary. And then you've got Hooba Stank, Hinder, and on select dates, Seether's going to be there. And you're like going, well, I'd like to be there. 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

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Hit my name and it'll take you right to my page so you can watch that trailer. And Linkin Park's got one coming out too, apparently. There's a little bit more serious, not the comedy like Green Day. So keep it on The Eagle to find out when they're both going to be in theaters.

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And don't forget, wake up with the Woody Show on Monday because they're here from 5 to 10. If you awaken early enough, you could win yourself $2,500 as America turns 250.

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97.1 to Eagle. Metallica is going to be in Vegas this October. But tonight, they're in Budapest, Hungary. Is that where it's at, right? Yeah, Budapest, Hungary. Probably saying it wrong, but that's fine. And then they go off to Dublin and have some Lucky Charms for the Irish people. So, yeah, so Metallica's getting more and more affordable as you get your chance to win $2,500 Monday with the Woody Show. Yeah, it starts at 8 o'clock in the morning. We got three more times throughout the day. So if you want to go to Vegas and stay in the States, you can probably afford to see one ticket for a one-night show.

Three Days Grace apologies on 97.1 The Eagle. It's J-Rod. I'm still saddened by the retirement of Sum 41. Because All Killer, No Filler was one of my favorite albums of all time. I mean, I got others, but that's just a really good pop, punk, fun album. If you got the iHeartRadio app, go pull up All Killer, No Filler. Just give it a listen.

97.1 The Eagle, doing this thing for your weekend. What's happening, Corey Roddick? It's summertime. You may as well live like it. It'll be easier to do when you have $2,500 to spend because, well, everything in the summer's costly. Gonna let you know how we're gonna put some money in your bank account. Also gonna get you Nirvana. That happens after this from Kings of Leon. Let's do this. It's 97.1 The Eagle.

97.1 The Eagle. We're geared up, man. Linkin Park readying a documentary called Unshatter that's going to be hitting theaters. From what I can tell from the one trailer they've shared with us, it's going to pick up right after the death of Chester Bennington and lead up to the days of the From Zero album, where you can find this song, Heavy as the Crown. It's on 97.1 The Eagle.

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Aren't we all, buddy? Aren't we all? It's 97.1 The Eagle. With your pal Corey Roddick in for the weekend. You never want to rush through these weekend things, but there's a good reason why we want to get you to Monday morning. Four times a day, we are giving you keywords that are worth $2,500. You could take the ultimate American road trip. Why are we doing this? Because America's turning 250 years old. The winning starts again Monday morning here with the Eagle.

August 16th, those guys in Green Day have their movie Nimrods hitting theaters. It's 97.1 The Eagle. Corey Roddick doing this thing for your weekend. Demand a jelly roll on the way for you. Right up for this from Shinedown. Check out Second Chance.

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was? To Bush. 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You're 97.1 The Eagle. My name is Corey Roddick. 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

97.1 The Eagle. Doing this thing nonstop for your Saturday with Godsmack. It's so funny. My mom, she's 70 years old. Nice Christian woman, school teacher, the whole bit. Loves Godsmack. Also Rob Zombie and Linkin Park. No wonder I turned out the way I did. I love you, Mom.

I'm giving you permission to skip church tomorrow because you've just rocked for Christ with POD. 97.1 The Eagle, Corey Roddick in. Let's keep this thing going, shall we? I got the Chili Peppers on the way, Nirvana too. And anything you need, just leave me a talkback message in the free iHeartRadio app. Your wish is my command after this.

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from Metallica to 3 Days Grace. This is how we're handling matters for your weekend. Matters of rock, that is. Check out Lost in You. This is the

Well, we don't have a release date yet, but there's a new documentary that'll hit theaters, and Linkin Park is the subject. From what I can glean from the little trailer, it's going to be all about the loss of Chester Bennington and putting it all back together to record that From Zero album, where you can find this song, Heavy Is the Crown. It's new Linkin Park. It's on 97.1 The Eagle.

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From stain to zombie. This is how we're doing every weekend. It's 97.1 The Eagle. I'm Corey Roddick. Rob Zombie's not a stupid guy, you know that? Every time he makes a movie, he casts his wife in a cherry role. And it's pretty intelligent. I mean, happy wife, happy life, right? Though I half expect her to show up in the role of, like, Zach in his gritty reboot, Rob Zombie's Saved by the Bell, which I completely just made up. But that'd be pretty awesome. So we're doing a free weekend.

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1: 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A woman accidentally swallowed her AirPod, and somehow the updates become the internet's new favorite podcast. Hey, it's Battle. A woman on TikTok says that she was taking vitamins, accidentally grabbed an AirPod, and swallowed it. Yeah, she didn't realize it until she got in the car and her phone said that the AirPod was connected. Poison control told her, hey, just let it pass after a few days. An x-ray showed that it was gone. So somewhere along the way, that AirPod completed a journey AppleCare was never designed for. And she also didn't realize she passed it either.

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WWE accidentally took out power in Connecticut, and no, this was not a wrestling storyline. Hey, it's battle. It happened during a storm in Stamford. A massive American flag on top of WWE headquarters got pulled loose and flew into power lines and a transmission tower. It caused a blackout that knocked out power across much of the area. A 76 by 40 foot flag causing chaos sounds like something that would happen right before someone's entrance music would hit. By the way, if you like professional wrestling, I do a pro wrestling podcast. 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

see where Ferrari is coming out with laptops? Yeah, and they're even more expensive than a MacBook. Some where they're like $5,000 and there's only a limited number of them, and there's like a window where you can see inside your laptop. Yeah, I'll just let that stay on the internet.

is 90s.

fast food workers are warning people about not one, not two, but three things that they would avoid. And I hate that I want to know. Hey, it's Battle on Reddit. Workers said that they'd be careful with drink machines, ice dispensers, and fish. The issues with those machines can be hard to clean. And with the fish, well, you don't always know how it was stored or how fresh the oil is. Basically, if the restaurant mascot isn't a fisherman, maybe don't get brave. What's the one fast food item that you refuse to order? 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

of course, big game tonight. Yeah, Knicks, Spurs. Can the Spurs pick up a win tonight and keep this series something, or are the Knicks going to be the new champions after tonight? We'll see. It's 97.1 The Eagle. It's Battle and Jet.

take my hand and come with me, because you look so fine that I really want to make you mine. Really wanna make you mine. 4, 5, 6, come on and get your kicks. Now you don't need

97.1, The Eagle. It's Battle hanging out with you here on your Saturday. Instagram, hit that follow button. Let's be friends. 97.1, The Eagle on Instagram. You can also find me there as well. 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

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Breaking Benjamin is on now.

So NASA is working on moon fertilizer, and yes, it's exactly as gross as it sounds. Hey, it's battle. Yeah, NASA developing a system that can turn astronaut waste into plant nutrients and clean drinking water for long missions on the moon and Mars. Ooh. Grad students are testing it with actual human waste in a simulated lunar environment. That's one small step for man, one giant leap for... Please don't tell me what's in the tomatoes.

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